Well, my buddy Jeff came out of retirement. He was turning wrenches in Jacksonville Beach and came out of retirement last week, flew to Germany with Godsmack to run lights. Let's get into some STP and Evanescence right now.

In every partnership, there's a person that stacks the dishwasher like a Scandinavian architect, and a person that stacks the dishwasher like a Florida raccoon on meth. Guess which one we are. 98 Rock. 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

0: Oh, it's just you and me, man. Spending some time with STP. It's 98 Rock. It is Tampa Bay's rock station. And I do want to give you a word right now. And I know that we're talking a lot about, hey, win $1,000. You know, it's not going to make you rich. That's not the point. The point is just to take some stressors off of you, whether you're paying for gas in a big-ass SUV, or maybe you're behind on a month's rent, or you don't know, you know, you got brakes that need to be put on the car. Take this word, cram it into our website. Let's do it.
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I don't remember exactly where or when I heard that song for the first time. I remember how it made me feel. I was like, dear Tool, I'm some dork named Klinger. At the time, I know that I was living in Atlanta. I knew that I was going to be friends with that song and that band forever.

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I don't know if you follow Third Eye Blind on Instagram. Wait, are you laughing at me because I do? You know, I'm a fan of that band. I feel the same way about Hootsuite and Incubus. Just like, you know, all their songs are a damn good live band. But I saw that Stephen Jenkins from Third Eye Blind and Ryan Key from Yellow Card took a selfie.

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0: I just feel like Adam was making out with my left ear. 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I want to talk about you and setting up shop at Busch Gardens Beer Barbecue and Bourbon Fest. 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So get up tomorrow like you're going to already and put ears on Crash Mornings, 8:05 for Florida or not Florida.
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Well, it makes me so damn happy to be following Puddle of Mud on Instagram. And the performance weekend before last in Chicago for Summer of 99, people were going nuts. And good on Wes Scantlin, man.

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0: the song. I got to say hello to Megan. It's 98 Rock, Tampa Bay's rock station. She is in Bradenton. She just moved from an apartment with her husband into a house in an HOA community, and they are so damn happy to have a nice yard. I'm like, well, I appreciate you listening to 98 Rock. Congrats on the new house. You have great taste in Shinedown rock and roll music. However, when you decide it's time to change the color of the front door, you're going to need approval.
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My producer Kim said that there is not a better song from Linkin Park than Bleed It Out. I tend to agree with K-I-M, spells Kim. Let's go FFDP on 98 Rock.

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You should probably know tonight's Klinger Show, once the clock struck 11, does not include the use of a bouncy house, but I do have new Sublime, and let's get our seven dust on.

want to give props to Tim Montana, because day after tomorrow, my man's record that has been under construction for about 18 months will be open for business. This is a song on it called Break Me Down on 98 Rock.

0: Okay, homie, all this is new music. We're gonna put it down, back away from the room, and no one gets hurt, just new music!
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What's up, McKenna Grace? What up, Ice Nine Kills? That is Twisting the Knife. This is a radio station that does identify as 98 Rock, a new song from Nickelback. I'm going to play it, and I'll dedicate it to you after our

0: Man, that song is just next level entertainment, courtesy of Atreyu, man. They are on their game. A song called All For You. It's 98 Rock. It is Tampa Bay's rock station. And I want to play Breaking Benjamin. Their song is Something Wicked. And it's the same song from the same band that will play it for your face with Chevelle in October.
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October 19th is going to be fun as hell, the day before Smashing Pumpkins. 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

best thing to do in the summer is to put a bowl of water out in your front yard for the birds. Stray animals, gators, bears. Or those creepy mole people that live in your bush. 98 Rock. 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

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It's Crash. I am going to let you know where you can now hear the first laugh coming up, and also throw a practice trivia question at you, because today is Three Mississippi Trivia, all right? I'll do that in a few minutes. Panic at the Disco right now on 98 Rock.

0: Panic at the Disco on 98 Rock, Tampa Bay's rock station. Good morning, it's Crash. We got the first laugh at 6:15 now, by the way. We switched things up as far as different features so we can keep things fresh. And we're going to introduce something new in the 5 o'clock hour, so look out for that coming soon. But I just thought I'd throw a practice question at you, since we've got 3 Mississippi trivia questions coming up a little later on the show, which can benefit you. All right. So they did a research project on what woman's name is featured most in song titles. All right. Think about that real quick. I'm going to give you all 3 of these. All right.
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If you guessed, well, you know what? 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This is the most used woman's name right here, right?

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So somewhere out there, there's a person who all of a sudden is going to have all their old friends, you know, family members they didn't even know they had, reaching out to them. I'll tell you why coming up if you haven't heard already. Along with some trending stories we'll be talking about on the show. 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

0: Rob Zombie, Dragula, 98 Rock, Tampa Bay's rock station. It's Crash. And man, it's really exciting to know that someone that may listen to 98 Rock went into that Bradenton Wawa and bought that $800 million Mega Millions winning ticket, right? Can you imagine if your buddy says, hey, by the way, it was me. Yeah. And by the way, if you know the person, if you've heard, I mean, I would love to hear from you. I mean, if just to be in the presence of somebody who knows somebody who was knows somebody that won $800 million. But yeah, among the trending stories coming up on the show here, we will keep you updated. What's going on with the Buccaneers, Vita Vea, Baker Mayfield as training camp starts today for the public. Yesterday, it was just friends and family. But yeah, we're of course, you're home of the Bucs. So if anything breaks when it comes to Vita Vea requesting the trade and Baker Mayfield getting an offer that will keep him on the team and keep him happy, we'll keep you updated with that. Yeah, we're your home of the Bucs, 98 Rock.
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11: All right, I got that first three Mississippi trivia question coming your way at 6:05. Remember, you're keeping track of those because at 9:30 I'll quiz you, and somebody's going to end up with a four-pack of tickets to check out what's a really good time at Al Lang coming up on Saturday with your Tampa Bay Rowdies. They're taking on Louisville City FC, and there's going to be a halfway to Gatsby party going on at the same time. So, yeah, good stuff. Black Betty right now. 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
0: 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And guaranteed human.
2: Yeah, that's right on time here. It's 5:58. Crash, good morning. Flying solo this morning. And of course, Bucks training camp starting today. Open to the public. And we'll be getting some interviews. I'm really excited. We don't know who we're getting yet, but we're going to get some interviews from players. And, of course, a lot of access on our socials, 98 Rocks the Base. So make sure you're paying attention because it's here, folks. It's football season. It's preseason. Don't take too much stock in what you see in some of the play or the first couple days of camp. They try stuff out. But it's really cool having that much access to the Tampa Bay Buccaneers, especially with all the all the drama going on right now with who's not signed and who's on the field. But yeah, good morning, everybody. It's Crash. Producer X out doing dad stuff today. We're going to be doing three Mississippi trivia in just a little bit. And pay attention because that's worth stuff, all right? Happy birthday to Lisa Kudrow. Phoebe from Friends. One of my favorites there. 63 years old. Vivica A. Fox. Yeah, bunch of good movies. She was great in Kill Bill, by the way. 62 years old. Tom Green's 55. Lawrence Fishburne, Morpheus, 65 years old. And Arnold Schwarzenegger is 79 years old today. It was also on this day, back in the day, 70 years ago, 1956, In God We Trust became the official motto of the U.S. It appeared on our money for the first time a year later on a silver certificate there. There you go. Take that one there. That's what's going on for today as far as birthdays. And on this day, Star Goddess going to let you know what's going on with your stars right now.
3: It is Thursday, July 30th. The moon's in Aquarius. Here's what's up with the stars. 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
26: When you join Sam's Club, you get way more than you'd expect. You don't just get value. You get insider tips from fellow members. You don't just pick up a pizza. You actually vote on its toppings. Mmm, bacon crumbles. You don't just visit the club. 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Everywhere can be the club. 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And at the end of the day, isn't that what it's all about? Come join us. 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
0: It's lonely in the studio today. I'm flying solo. Producer X, Scott, is doing dad stuff today. So the third Free Mississippi trivia question a little later on will be based on his best time changing a diaper. That's coming up a little later on. He gave me a couple options and timed a few of these. So it's going to be fun for that third Three Mississippi trivia question, 9:05. So don't miss that one, right? It all leads to a four-pack of tickets to check out the Rowdies taking on Louisville FC. Going to be here on Saturday. It's going to be a great time. They're doing a halfway to Gaspy party over there. So fun stuff. The first Three Mississippi trivia question, though, has to do with a on this day from earlier. All right. 60 years ago, in 1966, Batman, the movie, made its world premiere. Can you imagine how exciting that was back in 1966? Starring, well, the one true Batman, Adam West. Everybody, it's the OG, he's the OG, all right? The question is, how many people in total, how many actors in total have played Batman, all right? Bruce Wayne. On TV and cinema, total. All right? And the options are A, 5, B, 10, C, 6, or D, 7. I know you're playing at home. I'm going to give you the 3 seconds, all right? I know. Get your gears going. To Mississippi. Got to round it out. Mississippi. All right. If you guessed 6, you're wrong. All right. If you guessed 5, you're wrong. The answer, my friends, is 10. Now, Lewis Wilson, 1943. Robert Lowry, 1949. Adam West. Those first two are TV. Adam West was on the big screen. Michael Keaton. Val Kilmer. George Clooney. Remember George Clooney did it? Christian Bale might be my favorite. David Mazouz. He played young Bruce Wayne Gotham on TV. Ben Affleck. Where does he rank? And Robert Pattinson all played Batman. Keep track of those for the crash test, 9:30. You got two more Three Mississippi trivia questions. I got some guests in the studio going to help me out with that coming up. 7:20 and 9:05 as we head towards your first laugh snippet of stand-up comedy coming up after the Chili Peppers here on 98 Rock.

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1: Wake up on the wrong side of the bed. Need a laugh? Well, homie, we got you. Grab a coffee. Let's chuckle. 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
0: So we keep getting local winners with those nationwide gas cash keywords. We start those at 9:10 this morning. Yesterday, Pete from Pinellas Park, cranking it on the job, listening to Big Rig.
31: Nice. I could definitely use it. I'm very happy. Hoping it was my $1,000 phone call.
0: That'd be great, right? Pick up that phone call. And if you enter those keywords starting at 9:10 all the way till 9:10 tonight, make sure you don't miss your $1,000 phone call, all right? So first chance once again during your 98 at 9, and we'll look up some trending stories here in a bit. Roll some Stain. Here's Mud Shovel at 98 Rock.

Pearl Jam, Daughter on 98 Rock. And I guess apparently they found who's responsible for spreading hundreds of toxic mothballs across St. Pete Beach in April. I got that coming up. And does anybody know the person that won the $800 million jackpot? Because they're local. Among the trending stories coming up here, Morning Quickie Killers right now on 98 Rock.

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3: Got some storms rolling through the area early, right around 11 o'clock to noon. You'll see some of those, so that should be able to get training camp in, hopefully. That's the first open day for training.

0: 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So there's that.
1: And I saw somebody post this not too long ago about receiving rocks in a package they bought. 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
1: And well, now that the that strategy has gone viral, we'll see what happens with those prices. But yeah, if you get rocks in your box, that's why. As far as some music news, Pearl Jam's Jeff Ament announced he's got a new photo book, Since Forever, coming out, which looks pretty good. It'll feature 250 black and white photographs that have never been seen before from his travels and the bands there. Tom Morello announced a new solo album. Got a single out now called Date Night. The album's called Everyone Gets Everything They Want. It'll be out September 25th. I love this one. BuzzFeed just asked older adults what everyday inconvenience from the past would frustrate people today. And the list is pretty awesome. We're going to add to this list, but waiting by the phone for a phone call. As starters on that one right there. Yeah. All right. Think about that. I'll go through through the rest of these when we go commercial free coming up here. All right. And as always, if you got a comment on it, hit the red microphone. That's the talkback feature of the free iHeartRadio app.
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0: And for adults with type 2 diabetes and known heart disease, Jardiance can lower the risk of cardiovascular death too. 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
1: This is Derek Maripika. 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
0: Yeah, the struggle is real with that, man. 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

0: Mornings on 98 Rock, roll commercial free. It's Crash Mornings. Crash flying solo this morning. Producer X doing dad stuff. The third Three Mississippi trivia question, by the way, at 9:05 this morning will be based on, well, Producer X's skills he has developed as a father. So the last one's coming up at 9:05. Got another one coming up here in just a little bit. Keep track of those for the Rowdy's 4-pack today. But fun talkable today. BuzzFeed is asking older adults what everyday inconvenience from the past would just frustrate the hell out of people today. They just couldn't do it. It would break people today. I mentioned waiting on a phone call earlier. You had to actually wait by your phone for the phone call coming up. But we got some talkbacks on this, all right?
1: Hey, Crash. It's Jessica from Southern Illinois, the bus driver who now drives a semi.
0: Nice.
1: And as I'm driving, I think what would bug people the most is having to have two separate keys to actually manually lock and unlock a vehicle. And then not having air conditioning that vehicle, but having those little vent windows to circulate the air. Oh, and we don't even want to talk about a stick shift.
0: There you go. Don't even get into the stick shift. By the way, the window vents, those old school windows, you had to make the blew the air in them. That was a lie. That was a farce right there. But yeah, you want to add to that list? Some of the other ones coming up here. Researching at the library. If you didn't know something, you better have an encyclopedia. You're in trouble right there, right? You had to go to the actual library on this to actually learn anything, unless your parents were fortunate enough to have a collection of encyclopedias for you, all right? Hunting down a payphone on one of those. But, yeah, keep those coming. Talkback feature the free iHeartRadio app. Congratulations to Jacoby Shaddix. Been celebrating his sobriety for a long time and turned 50 a couple days ago. Here's Papa Roach and 98 Rock.

0: Michael Diamond going on his thank you tour with a new album he produced with his sons at Sabotage. 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
1: What about the old cell phones when you had to click the button to go to each letter on each number to text? Man, that took forever.
0: I was highly against getting any text. I said, I'm not texting you. Forget about it. Yeah. But, yeah, we got another three Mississippi trivia question coming up here in a little bit. Sleep theory right now as we roll commercial free. 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

98 Rocks, Crash, Rolling, commercial free. We've got your second three Mississippi trivia question of the day coming up, all right? That could get you to the Rowdy's 4-pack at 9:30 for the crash test. It's next, the 98 Rock.

0: Tampa Bay's Rock Station 98 Rock. Good morning, it's Crash. I am flying solo this morning. Producer X is doing dad duties. And that third Mississippi trivia question, by the way, going to be based on the skills he has accumulated, by the way, in a certain category. So look out for that one coming up at 9:05. Of course, this all leads to the crash test coming up at 9:30. That'll get you a four-pack of tickets. I'm excited about the Rowdies game coming up on Saturday. Tampa Bay Rowdies, it's a halfway to Gatsby party while they play Louisville City FC. So good times there. It's always fun to kind of have somebody in the studio with me, but I'm just throwing these at you today, all right? So basically, I'm going to throw out the question, give you three Mississippi, you answer it in your head, I'm going to give you the answer, all right? So this is the category. By the way, happy birthday to Arnold Schwarzenegger, man. He's 79 years old today. His birthday, the three Mississippi trivia question is based on Arnold Schwarzenegger, all right? Of course, everybody knows him as the Terminator and all the characters he's acted as in Hollywood, but at one point, he was a multiple Mr. Olympia winner, bodybuilder. Matter of fact, Guinness Book World Records had him one time as the perfect human body. I don't know how they calculate that, but he was in the Guinness Book for that. This one has to do with how many titles he won, all right? As far as Mr. Olympia titles. A, 7 Mr. Olympia titles. Was it B, 5 Mr. Olympia titles? C, 10 Mr. Olympia titles? Or did he win D, 8 Mr. Olympia titles? You ponder this, I'm going to give you all three of these Mississippis, all right? 1 Mississippi, 2 Mississippi. Don't hurt yourself with this now. Come on.
1: 3 Mississippi.
0: All right. If you guessed 8, is that what you guessed? Well, if you guessed 8, you're wrong. All right. Guessed B, 5. Sorry, you're wrong. The answer is 7 titles. 7 titles. He won 6 straight titles from 70 to 75. Age 23 is when he started. In 1980, he made a comeback. 7 titles. Mr. Olympian, happy birthday to Arnold Schwarzenegger, 79 years old, man. All right, so we got that third three Mississippi trivia question coming up at 9:05. Look out for that one during your 98 at 9. I got Sports Gig not too far away. We're about to go commercial free.
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0: 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That would aggravate me.
1: Having anything like that, your CD could get scratched, and you had to go back and get another one, or somebody's going to burn one for you. But yeah, pain in the ass there. Keep those coming. We got the sports keg coming up. Today's the first day of open training camp, approaching the trade deadline for baseball. Yeah, sports keg coming up. Rolling commercial for you with Evanescence right now, 98 Rock.

Rolling commercial free with Nirvana on 98 Rock. Good morning, it's Crash. Training camp started, open to the public. We'll get some details on that coming up, as well as Gerald McCoy, longtime Buccaneer. Some people think he should be in the Ring of Honor. He had a comment on the thoughts of him being in the Ring of Honor that's a little different than you might expect on that. All right, coming up. And, of course, the Rays, the race against the Yankees, trade deadline coming up. Sports Keg, minutes away at 98 Rock.

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1: On this day in sports, 50 years ago, hard to believe, 1976, Bruce Jenner. You remember that guy? If you don't, he won the decathlon gold medal on Montreal Olympics. He was a stud. I wonder if Caitlin remembers that. That was 50 years ago. As far as your Tampa Bay Rays, two-run blast. Ryan Vivaldi, he's heating up right now. A great time right now. He had a two-run blast, first inning, combined with Yandy Diaz, homer. Got some runs there. Five pitchers can be combined for a shutout. They win 3-0 over the American League leading Rangers. Rubber match coming up a little later on. That's a 12-10 first pitch. And the White Sox helping us out, beating the Yankees yesterday, getting us back to a 2.5-game lead in the AL East. Trade deadline coming up on Monday, and all eyes are on the Rays right now. Everybody's expecting the Rays to be pretty aggressive. Tarek Skubal is in the crosshairs of about three teams. We're one of them. Highly regarded as one of the best pitchers, if not the best pitcher in baseball, with that Detroit Tigers uniform on now. Will it be a Rays uniform by Monday? Cross your fingers on that. And then you got the training camps all starting up. Questions right now, if Baker is offered a deal during training camp, which he says he would not negotiate, would he take it? We'll have to wait and see if any of this happens. And, of course, Vita Vea. He's sitting on the sidelines right now. We saw him yesterday in the close practice, just sitting right next to coach there. That drama unfolds. And a pretty interesting subject has come up regarding the Bucks Ring of Honor. They decided not to add a Ring of Honor this year. I'm glad they did, because not everybody should get in the Ring of Honor. There shouldn't be a Ring of Honor person added every year. But the question came up about Gerald McCoy. And someone had mentioned that Gerald McCoy deserves to be in the Ring of Honor. Gerald McCoy answered with, he doesn't think so. He thinks it's a stretch, and that Hardy Nickerson should be in before him. Brady, possibly. Yeah, he says he appreciates the sentiment, but he doesn't think he should be getting in before those guys. What do you think? Talkback feature of the free iHeartRadio app. We got Florida or Not Florida coming up here a couple songs away. Got those Busch Gardens Beer Fest and Brews barbecue passes to give away. This is Bad Wolves at 98 Rock.

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If you want to play Florida or not Florida, you can jump on the phones at 800-737-0098. Got a shot at the Beer Fest, Brews, and Barbecue, Busch Gardens, Tampa Bay. And this morning, we're going to describe this as a couple of dolts playing with guns. All right, if you'd like to play along, get the phone number. You can play Florida or not Florida this morning on 98 Rock.

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3: All right. Crash flying solo this morning. Producer X is out doing dad duty. I believe I've got Mike on the line. Is this Mike?
4: Yes, sir.
3: All right, Mike. We got a little story here for you, all right? It involves Charles and Eugene. One's 50. Eugene's 50. Chris is 36. All right, Charles is 36. They decided after a night of drinking that they were going to test out the durability of some bulletproof vests they had. Yeah.
4: This is going to be great.
3: I didn't say what they were drinking, but I mean, I don't know. Absinthe, maybe? Some Mad Dog? I don't know what conjures up the thoughts of testing out bulletproof vests, but that's what they did. They started off with Eugene, put on his vest first, and then took the caliber out. It didn't say what caliber weapon. I'm hoping it was, you know, it must have been something that was not going to go through the bulletproof vest. Nothing, no special shells, but he shot him and he went down the ground and Eugene was in a lot of pain. I don't know if you've ever experienced it. I hope you never do because you're not supposed to do that. But he sat on the ground. He was really pissed and he said, well, I want to get a crack at you now. So he pulls the trigger. He hits his partner there, and both men end up having to get rushed to the hospital because of the pain that they were suffering from testing out the bulletproof vest. So these are not the brightest crayons in the crayon box, there, Mike. It looks like both men were arrested and charged with felony aggravated assault before releasing them, and they have a no-contact order between the men now. So that's probably a smart move on police there. My question for you is it Florida or is it not Florida? What you got?
4: I'm going to say not Florida.
3: You're going to go with not Florida? You're correct on that one. That's Joliet. Right there. And it's Arkansas, it says here. It's like that's an Arkansas crime, but I don't know about you, but I'm glad not to have that one. Sometimes I root for some of these to be Florida. Not that one right there. Those are adults right there. But congratulations, Mike. You got yourself some passes to Beer Fest, Brews, and Barbecue, Busch Gardens, Tampa Bay. We got more of those to give away coming up tomorrow. So look out for that on Florida or Not Florida. What radio station rocks the Bay, my man?
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All right, morning quickie coming up. Trending stories, including this really cool tribute to Ozzy Osbourne. It may be one of the coolest we've heard so far. Among the trending stories, two songs away, Metallica right now, 98 Rock. 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
3: Got some storms rolling through the area early, right around 11 o'clock to noon. You'll see some of those, so that should be, you should be able to get training camp in, hopefully. That's the first open day for training camp there. Have a high of 86 degrees. And then you got the $800 million Mega Millions jackpot winner. Somebody won that in our area, in the Bay Area right there. Bradenton, just outside of Sarasota, at a Wawa. Can you imagine that? I mean, and maybe you're a family member of those. I mean, how's that whole thing going to transpire when you got to reveal, all right, I'm the person who won $800 million. We just had to sit on the sidelines and see. Also, locally, two St. Pete business owners were arrested after wildlife officials say they're the ones who spread about 1,500 toxic mothballs near a protected black skimmer nesting area. They face felony littering and wildlife harassment charges following a month-long investigation. Apparently, they believe that the birds were impeding their business, but now they're in the clink, so there's that. I think this is really cool. Universal Studios Halloween Horror Nights are going to be honoring Ozzy Osbourne with a new haunted house. Yeah, Universal Studios set to debut an Ozzy Osbourne themed experience called Ozzy Osbourne Prince of Darkness at their Halloween Horror Nights events in California and Florida. So this is pretty cool. The haunted houses and attractions will

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1: And well, now that the that strategy has gone viral, we'll see what happens with those prices. But yeah, if you get rocks in your box, that's why. As far as some music news, Pearl Jam's Jeff Ament announced he's got a new photo book, Since Forever, coming out, which looks pretty good. It'll feature 250 black and white photographs that have never been seen before from his travels and the bands there. Tom Morello announced a new solo album. He's got a single out now called Date Night. The album's called Everyone Gets Everything They Want. It'll be out September 25th. All right, of course, Spider-Man Brand New Day officially in theaters tomorrow. It's already doing really well with the critics. And a list of the 10 highest-rated movies in Marvel Cinematic history came out from Rotten Tomatoes based on those ratings. Number one, Black Panther, 96% in 2018 right there, followed by, it's a tie, by the way, for a lot of these, between Iron Man 2008, Avengers Endgame, the same rating. It's a tie all the way to eighth place, but Black Panther, number one on that list. What's yours? Drop it on the Talk Back feature of the free iHeartRadio app. Got that third Three Mississippi trivia question coming up about 20 minutes. Your 98.9's next. Coming.
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0: That third and final three Mississippi trivia question is going to be on the subject matter of a Producer X dad stat. Coming up here two songs away at 98 Rock.
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0: Tampa Bay's Rock Station, 98 Rock, Nine Inch Nails. During your 98 at 9, and I have a special guest in the studio. Could you please introduce yourself, sir?
1: Morning, sir. My name is Flip Rios from Rumba, the Spanish station, just down the dial.
0: We have fun on this building, man.
1: It's a fun time.
0: It's a fun time right now. I'm going to throw this question at you for three Mississippi trivia, but I think that I wanted to ask you this question. It was well on BuzzFeed earlier. We were talking about on our talkbacks, but old school struggles that would break people today. What comes to mind for you when you think about that subject right there?
1: I have two that come to mind right away.
0: What's that?
1: First one is, I got to call you back after 7 p.m. because it's free because I'm running out of minutes.
0: I didn't think about that. That's a really good one right there.
1: Remember that?
0: Yeah.
1: I can't text you or call you till after 7. And the other one is, don't pick up the phone because you're going to disconnect me from the internet.
0: Oh, that's a really good one right there. Those are coming in viral right now. We got a ton of them, including waiting around by the phone for a phone call.
1: Oh, wow.
0: Trying to navigate a map while you're traveling.
1: Oh, wow.
0: The cops never used to pull you over for that for some reason.
1: Might
0: be more dangerous than looking at your phone, right there.
1: We're having to print 10 pages on MapQuest to get somewhere.
0: So you guys keep those in coming in on the talkback feature of the phones there. And our third three Mississippi trivia question. So I had one dad stat written down for Scott, Producer X, because he's off today doing dad duties. And I thought it'd be good to ask him what his time is as far as changing his little boy, changing the diaper. All right. Because every dad's got a dad stat. You know, it's like, hey, what was your time? I remember discussing that, you know, amongst, you know, with other dads. And at first, it was a number one he gave me, which was 22 seconds.
1: A number one diaper. Okay.
0: Yeah, number one. It was a pee diaper.
1: Okay.
0: He's got a little boy. And it does differ between boys and girls as far as...
1: Of course, as far as
0: the whole methodology.
1: The process,
0: process and stuff like that. But he just literally, before about 20 seconds before I cracked the mic, gave me the stats of his change of a number two.
1: Add some time to that. Add some time.
0: So, yeah, it's significantly higher than the number one was. But here are your choices. What do you think the diaper change time was from a number two of a one-year-old boy from Producer X?
1: Producer X, how thorough is he?
0: Yeah.
1: How clean is he? That's the question.
0: I'm hoping it was a successful, totally clean.
1: I'm hoping it's over what I say.
0: All right, so here's your four chances. Then we'll give you three Mississippi on this. It's the way it goes, all right?
1: Let's go.
0: So A, was it 1 minute and 46 seconds, all right? Was it B, 2 minutes and 23 seconds? Was it C, 5 minutes and 13 seconds?
1: Jesus.
0: Or was it D, 3 minutes and 12 seconds? I'm going to give you all three of these Mississippis here.
1: Mississippi. I'm going to go with...
0: Not yet.
1: Take
0: all these. Right. You still got one more Mississippi here.
1: All right. My first thought was A.
0: Okay.
1: But that's kind of fast. So I'm going to go with B.
0: You going to go with B?
1: Yeah.
0: 2 minutes and 23 seconds. Lock it in. And your answer is correct.
1: Yeah. Let's go. If it would have been a number one diaper, I would have gone with A.
0: Yeah, A. That'd be a long time still, I think, with a boy. But, Producer X. Now, we didn't see the cleanliness of this.
1: Right.
0: And we know how unpredictable number twos can be. Anything can be with a little boy.
1: Hope you wash your hands, Producer X.
0: Yeah, you got to wash your hands. Part of that stat right there, too. But he'll be back tomorrow. Congratulations to him for the baby's a year old. So to see him as a dad. It's pretty fun to watch.
1: I saw him at the Rays game with the baby just running around. I think those were his first steps.
0: He was the least likely of the staff to have a kid.
1: I believe that.
0: But that's your three Mississippi trivia question. That could be worth a four-pack of tickets to check out the Rowdies coming up at 9:30 for the crash test. Here's Janet the Star Goddess for your chance at $1,000.
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0: 98 and 9 and 98 Rock. That's Poppy, Amy Lee, and Courtney LaPlante there. And getting some really fun talkables and talkbacks here regarding old school struggles that would just break people today, like standing and camping out for concert tickets and then being the person right in front of the other person who got the last tickets. I mean, that's a bummer right there. I've been there on that one. I remember that. Going to the mall, JCPenney's and getting the tickets. But people are chiming in on the talkback feature right now on this.
1: Hi, it's Kenny and Waimama. Past pain, but making your way around, trying to find where you're going, using a paper map like a pirate.
0: Driving around with a map unfolded, you know, passing cops. They didn't mess with you then back then for some reason. I think it's more dangerous than actually looking at the phone back then. Struggle was real. Stone Temple Pilots, Wicked Garden, 98 Rock. Good morning.

Somebody's going to get hooked up with a good time Saturday night. 4-pack of tickets to check out the Halfway to Gasparilla party going on during the Tampa Bay Rowdies match against Louisville City FC. Crash Test is next, the 98 Rock.

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2: Yes, it is. 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

0: All right, 98 Rock, time for the crash test. I believe we've got Raymond on the line here, and I'd ask for listening comprehension. You got to tell me what you learned on any one of the three Mississippi trivia questions. Pretty much a layup today. So what'd you learn?
1: The producer X can change a diaper in under 3 minutes, and 10 people can for the Batman.
0: 10 people have played the role of Batman on TV and movies. By the way, it's the anniversary today of the original Batman hitting the silver screen. And producer X, earlier, we learned that he had a number two to change from his boy. He did it in under 3 minutes. It was 2 minutes and 23 seconds, matter of fact, for that there. So we didn't see the job, if it was thorough or not. We're just going to take his word for it. And you're going to check out the Halfway to Gasparilla party coming up Saturday night. It should be a great time, man. Tampa Bay Rowdy's taking on Louisville City FC, all right?
1: Yes, sir.
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0: Tampa Bay's Rock Station 98 Rock, about to hit your daily nugget. 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
0: All right, this quote is from somebody celebrating their 79th birthday today. Matter of fact, I'm going to roll through a few of these from a very successful person. Seven-time Mr. Olympia, responsible for some of the most successful franchises in movie history, a governor as well. Here's your daily nuggets. Just remember, you can't climb the ladder of success with your hands in your pockets. That's a good one. Another one here. Milk is for babies. When you grow up, you have to drink beer. I like that one. And this is probably my favorite one out of all the quotes I see from him.
3: It's simple. If it jiggles, it's fat. I'll be back tomorrow.
0: Happy birthday, Arnold Schwarzenegger, 79 years old today. That's your daily nugget.

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We try to make it as painless as possible for you to get rolling with your work day. And we'll also throw in chances to grab cash as well. You are about 4.5 minutes away from another shot to grab $1,000. We'll do it after Audio Slave. 98 Rock. 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
1: Hey, this is Tim from Pasco. Can we get some Falling in Reverse? Voices in my head.
0: Sure.
1: Please.
0: You got it.
1: Thank you.
0: It's 98 Rock. The voices in my

Anybody figured out yet who won that $800 million and the Mega Millions on Tuesday night? 98 Rock, Tampa Bay's Rock Station. Apparently, the winning ticket was purchased at a Wawa near Bradenton. 98 Rock, Tampa Bay's Rock Station, nonstop with Metallica.

Winning tickets for that $800 million Mega Millions jackpot and some second prize winners in New York and New Jersey as well. So Lotto officials say the winning ticket from Tuesday night's drawing was sold at Wawa in Bradenton. It's the game's 10th largest jackpot. There's been 38 drawings since the jackpot was won last back in March. That resulted in 18 second-tier prizes between $2 and $5 million. So congratulations to whoever that is in our area. Or someone, I guess it could have been someone passing through, obviously. Congratulations. 98 Rock.

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Remember that level in Super Mario 3 where the sun is trying to kill you? Well, that's Tampa Bay. 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

Tampa Bay Rays have a 2.5 games lead over the Yankees in the AL East. Nice victory over the Rangers last night. So the Rays have won 4 of their last 5. Hosting the Rangers again this afternoon, 12:10 first pitch over at the Trop. And we're sending Shane McClanahan to the mound to wrap this one up. 98 Rocks, Seether.

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6: Very good chance of showers and possibly a thunderstorm or two today. Mostly cloudy with a high of 92. Scattered showers tonight with a low around 80. Get news, traffic, and weather around the clock when you set News Radio WFLA as a preset on the iHeartRadio app. I'm Pat Largo.
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right, so obviously the headlines about the Buccaneers training camp obviously is that Baker didn't get a deal, so he's going to be a free agent. So all the speculation about whether or not this will be his last season as a Buccaneer. Of course, we don't know. It's all speculation. Vea asking for a trade. But hopefully we're going to have a phenomenal season regardless. And we're counting down to the first preseason game for the Bucs, which is... shocker, y'all. 2 weeks from tomorrow. 98 Rock.

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0: Jake Paul and his MVP Promotions have taken another step into MMA. The company announced today that it's merging with the PFL. Yeah, so this shift, the PFL and its operations will be under the MVP Promotions umbrella, forming one combat sports company to include both boxing and MMA. 98 Rock.
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I don't know if you saw the video we shared a couple of days ago. It was a manatee underwater on a pole. And unfortunately, I couldn't use Closer from Nine Inch Nails. It wouldn't let me attach the song. But it worked out even better because I ended up using Porn Star Dancing from My Darkest Days. And it's just so good because it's this manatee just gently swaying in a circle around the pole like, ha, I'll do whatever for some lettuce. Mm-hmm. Saucy minx. It's Nutty and Rock.

I'm guessing the people who run the Delaware State Fair have absolutely no heart and soul after what happened at a concert event this past Sunday and what they're putting fans through. What the dumb of the day is just two songs away at 98 Rock.

0: And now, another episode of Big Rig's What the Duh on 98 Rock.
1: So the Delaware State Fair this past Sunday night had country artist Bailey Zimmerman in concert. Shortly after the show started, the power went out. The main line to the fairgrounds got cut. Something happened. So Bailey just stuck around, signed some autographs. They tried to set up like an acoustic thing. Didn't work. There's no PA. What are you going to do?

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AC/DC playing a hotter than hell show in Denver a couple nights ago. It was 101 degrees at Showtime. Thankfully, they had plenty of oxygen and stuff backstage. Because remember, you're in Denver, the Mile High City. Altitude sickness is a thing. Nobody got it. They're good, though. It's 98 Rock.

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3 Days Grace ratcheted up their 21st number one hit yesterday. They announced it. That's awesome, man. Right behind Shinedown. We got some great rock bands. Some big go-getters. Some big hit makers. Take you back in the day to Pearl Jam. Little after 2, you're 7 minutes away from another $1,000 keyword here at 98 Rock.

0: Defined. Yesterday, Pete was our newest Tampa Bay winner here in Pinellas Park, no less. Had me on, finishing off the job, hoping to get a punch for $1,000, and he did. As he said, look, this just couldn't come at a better time right now. That's all I'm going to say. Couldn't come at a better time. And that's it, man. Just hearing the relief in somebody's voice, knowing that maybe things got just a little bit better. It's not a cure-all. No, of course not. But if we can help just a little bit, please let us. And please try. 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

Godsmack's going to be out there on the road for a minute. They just announced another leg of the tour. Nothing in our neck of the woods just yet, but they'll be back around to see us. Don't you worry. Pink Floyd's 98 Rock. Hello.

James Hetfield will celebrate another Circle Around the Sun Monday. We're going to have something very special planned. Just keep listening for the updates on that. It's Poppy, Amy Lee, and Courtney LaPlante as 98 Rocks. It's

0: Not only is tomorrow Shove It Friday with Crash Mornings, it'll be your last opportunity to get in on Busch Gardens beer and barbecue for Beer Fest coming up. It'll run all the way through Labor Day weekend. They'll do that at 8:05 tomorrow morning. Head over there, enjoy some family time, friend time, maybe ride Iron Gwazi. Because, you know, if you haven't heard, like when it was Gwazi, now it's Iron Gwazi. A lot of people have ridden it with like kidney stones, gallstones, and it broke them up. And they were like, oh, it's the greatest thing ever. I'm like, see, fun day at the park, family, friends, get a little medical procedure while you're at it.
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Just a quick note. If you put in this hour's keyword for that $1,000 in gas cash, your cell phone could be ringing here in just a second. Cash Center is readying up a call out for a winner. 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

Oh, the nature been getting after today, man. Some of these storms had a lot of vivid lightning. I mean, the light show that we've had up here on top of the Featherstone building, looking back over towards Tampa, especially earlier today, like about lunchtime, it was like, ooh, look at that. Yeah, it's, let's just say the rainy season's starting to finally get a little spicy. I guess better late than never, eh? Linkin Park, 7 minutes from right now. It is another grand that could be in your hand. Some gas cash about to drop. Big Rig and 98 Rock.

Biggest Riggest, about 3:40. I'm going to get into the Baker Mayfield contract talks because some of our local sports media folks who like to use words to get you to pay attention to their videos and overblow a situation, this is ridiculous. Coming up about 3:40 at 98 Rock.

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0: So today, I'm on social media, right? And training camp day two today, we're all there with the press conference. And Baker Mayfield steps up and talks about his lack of contract. So I saw a couple of different sports personalities here who didn't show the press conference. They just put it into their own words. One said that he went scorched earth on the Bucks. Eviscerated the Bucks was what another one used. This is the actual audio from his press conference today where he addresses how he feels about the contract situation. And let's see if this sounds like being eviscerated or scorched earth with Baker Mayfield.
1: And evaluate myself based on that and put myself in certain categories that I deserve to be compensated for that. And I think I'm a franchise quarterback. I've been told I'm a franchise quarterback. It's been said publicly from ownership down here. And so to not have a deal done is very disappointing. But I said the deadline was the deadline. And I addressed the team to let them know I meant that. It's all ball. I'm with these guys. I think all the guys that have been here know exactly who I am. The guys that are new here, I wanted to address that because they might have had a notion.
0: Boom. And there you go. There's no scorched earth. There's no eviscerate. It's just a simple, hey, look, you know, I gave you guys a deadline. I hoped you meet it, but you didn't. But I'm letting everybody know where we are in this process, which at this juncture there isn't. But I'm putting the team first over me and hoping you do the right thing. But scorched earth, eviscerated, come on now. Oversell much?
2: Saturday, July 25th.
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just a touch before 4 o'clock. It's Rig. It's another call out for $1,000 here in a minute. If you put in this hour's keyword to 98rock.com, which was happy. And you better be watching your phone at 4. And then I'm going to give you another one at 4:10. You got it? All right. It's 98 Rock.

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Rudy Sarzo is the last original member left in that band. They continue to tour and do their thing to honor everybody who was once in that band, including Randy Rhoads, because he was one of the founding members before they broke up, and then Randy ended up going with Ozzy. Rudy ended up going with Ozzy, too, and then they got it back together after Randy passed. It is Disturbed as 98 Rocks.

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Knit to Stain, celebrating 25 years of Break the Cycle. Man, back when they were like our 90 rock house band back then. Man, them is so many livestocks, them and Creed and Seven Dust, all our boys. It is 98 rock.

finished recording the album in South Philly. It's due next year. It looks like January will be the new POD. Follow up to Viritis, which is, it's been out there for a minute. What, 2 years this year? Can't wait to hear it. POD's Youth of the Nation. 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Nutty Rocks.

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Lonnie Radke finally gets put back on social media again. It's just crazy, right? I mean, you hear it, and hell, you probably say it, and don't even realize you're doing it. You know, the whole freedom of speech thing until somebody says something you don't like, and then it's like, those people need to be buried alive, right? You can't have it both ways, right? But he's back, and he's Ronnie. That's who he is. There is no question about what's ever on his mind. It's Faint as Nutty and Rocks.

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So Baker Mayfield addressed the press today after we were done with practice. And I love some of the local sports folks who are all putting out their social media, hoping to God that you'll click it and watch the video. And words are using like eviscerate, scorched earth. This is so stupid. Coming up, two songs at 98 Rock.

0: Buccaneer practice day two. Got it in. It was hot. It was humid. It was sticky. But Baker Mayfield talked today. And at this juncture, he's done talking about the contract. It's like, okay, that's over. It's done. But he gave us about a 2-minute answer when asked about, you know, what's the process. He was very clear. And he was very measured in his tone. He wasn't the way you would see people here on their sports blogs. Oh, Baker Mayfield went scorched earth. Absolutely eviscerated the Bucs. He did nothing of the like. It was the most mundane, calm response, but honest. Like, yeah, I'm disappointed. I set a date. They didn't meet that date. And here we are. And now it's all about football. I'm a man to my word. And I said what I said. So this is it. I'm playing football now. We're talking about football. But, you know, everybody here tells me top to bottom that I'm the franchise quarterback. So I would expect to be treated as such. And I'm not. But there was nothing. I mean, it just sounds like he came up to the podium, picked up a chair and threw it and goes, damn it to hell. What is wrong with you people? Yeah, not so much.
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0: And now, another episode of Big Rig's What the Dog on 98 Rock.
1: So the Delaware State Fair this past Sunday night had country artist Bailey Zimmerman in concert. Shortly after the show started, the power went out. The main line to the fairgrounds got cut. Something happened. So Bailey just stuck around, signed some autographs. They tried to set up like an acoustic thing. Didn't work. There's no PA. What are you going to do? You can't shout. So they told everybody, hey, got to go home. They closed the fair. It was all over. They then put out a press release stating there will be no refunds for the show. And I know you're thinking, okay, well, hold on. Some details, Big Rig. All right. So he managed to play three songs. And hanging around signing autographs does not constitute a concert. So the fair's like, the show happened, albeit in a short form, three songs, and, you know, it was an act out beyond our control. Well, of course it was. We understand that. But here's the thing. When people paid anywhere from $72 to $130 a ticket, and you're like, sorry, you can't have your money back? Come on. Really? Do you have no soul? That's just, even Bailey Zimmerman, I think, is like going, what? Because did he get his check? Because they're saying this is solely their decision. Nothing to do with the artist or anything else. Well, if the artist didn't get paid, then why the hell are you getting paid?

hot pursuit and fiery auto crashes. Some will die in hot pursuit while sifting through my ashes. Some will fall in love with life and drink it from a fountain that is pouring like an avalanche coming down the mountain.

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Rage to My Chemical Romance. Still, I can't believe it's almost been a year since they were here. They were here last September. We hit the first day of August on Saturday. Isn't that just not crazy? Jeez. It's Welcome to the Black Parade. It's 98 Rock.

0: Man. Back to STP's core as 98 Rocks with the Rig. Do not forget, kids go back to school a week from next Monday, which really sounds weird saying that out loud, but there it is. The back to school tax holiday, though, goes through the 20th of August. And it's good because here's the thing. Kids get back to school and you're like, oh, crap, we didn't get this. We didn't get this. And you think that it's over and it's not. 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

Mandatory Metallica with Klinger is ready right out of this break. And then Monday of next week, you're definitely going to want to be here because we are celebrating all day in James Hetfield's birthday honor. You won't want to miss it. We'll be talking about it starting tomorrow through the weekend to remind you that when you get up and get going on Monday, have that iHeartRadio app on 98 Rock and do not miss a second.

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Almost. I know I'm not the only one. I almost damn broke a heel on Harvester of Sorrow. Friends, let's move on. Mandatory Metallica, D-O-N-E. I've got Rob Zombie in minutes. It's 98 Rock, Tampa Bay's Rock Station. Welcome to the Klinger Show.

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0: Delightful rock and roll music courtesy of Mr. Rob Zombie. I gotta say what's up to Matt. He is a boat captain out of Lauderdale and is in the process of moving to Tampa.
1: Like

I love naming names. You know I do it all the time because you're either calling me, you're texting me, or leaving me a talkback message for putting ears on 98 Rock. This is Tampa Bay's rock station. Ron, what's up? Ron's the one that wanted Pink Floyd tomorrow morning. He and his girlfriend get on a jumbo jet airplane 7:30, and they're making a beeline for Vegas. AC/DC is on Saturday night.

falling away from me. It's falling away from me. It's falling away from me.

My producer Kim's like, whose wedding would you like to have gone to on July 3rd? Taylor Swift or Jonathan Davis? And I'm like, Jonathan Davis all day long, please.

I do want to thank you for letting me use your ears to consume some Disturbed. I'm going to ask the same for Simple Man. Let's go. It's 98 Rock, Tampa Bay's rock station. I do want to talk about Halloween Horror Nights with Ozzy.

Those dudes are just on the gas with this North American tour, the Dance Kid Dance 2.0 tour. Lovin' Shinedown's cover of Simple Man. This is 98 Rock, Tampa Bay's rock station. Shortly after 8 o'clock, I got another keyword worth $1,000. We call it gas cash. And maybe you use it for gas, or maybe you use it to treat yourself to Halloween Horror Nights this year, because you've probably heard, I mean, Sharon Osbourne struck a deal with Universal Orlando for Halloween Horror Nights and an Aussie exhibit or an Aussie feature this year. And I saw the video for it teasing it. It looks so damn good.

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